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0: 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Bailey is live at the RBC Amphitheater on the 18th, a couple of weeks away from that show. If you'd like to go, there might be a ticket or two left. 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Luke Combs, too. She got the best of me. One More Sleep, the opening night of the My Kind of Saturday Night Toronto run is tomorrow at Rogers Stadium. He's got tomorrow night and Saturday night. If you are going to the show, do enjoy. Please take lots of photos and tag us on Instagram at KX947. Hey, tag me as well. I can't make it to the shows this weekend. I'm working tomorrow, and then on Saturday I'm going to be up north. I've got a little golf getaway planned with Dad this weekend. So if you are going to the Luke Combs show, please let me know how it was. You can shoot me those photos at MikeKX947. Just tag me on Instagram.
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0: Will Smith just dropping in tonight on KX94.7. High Valley on the way, and a couple of buddies will get us right back into the tune straight ahead.
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0: Number one for Hot New Country, KX 94.7, Savannah Jade's Man Out of Me. How you doing? It's Mikey coming up tomorrow morning. Toph and Emily will have one of your final opportunities to instantly snag a free pair of KX tickets to see Chris Young on the OLG stage, Fallsview Casino on September the 5th. 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The whole date night courtesy of KX and Chris Young on the OLG stage, Fallsview Casino, September the 5th. The keyword tomorrow morning between 5:30 and 9 will simply be Young. 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

0: 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It's almost impossible not to tap your toe along to that tune. Nate Holler, Tennille Towns, and Backfire, the Zach Brown Band 2 with Chicken Fried. Did you see that Colonel Sanders' house, former home in Mississauga, is officially up for sale? The bungalow is selling for $1.5 million. The four-level home has four bedrooms, three bathrooms, a backup generator, two fireplaces, and a rec room. The Colonel lived in this house in Mississauga between the years of 1965 and 1980. So if you got a cool $1.5 million lying around and you're looking for something finger looking good, this could be your opportunity.
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Make this Father's Day one to remember with the Ones Who Raised Us.

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0: Bit of a southwest wind of 50K. Last check, still around that 17. Oop, it just literally bumped up 21. How is traffic?
1: Traffic is lovely this morning. It is a PD day for most boards, and it's a Friday, so it's smooth sailing through Hamilton, the Link, the Red Hill, Burlington Skyway. All seems to be moving well. I'll give you a heads up, though, ahead of Sunday. King Street will be closed in Hamilton between Gage and John from 7 until 6 this Sunday, ahead of Open Streets. KX94.7 traffic is brought to you in part by Woodbine Mohawk Park. Witness the thrill of the Pepsi North America Cup, or the best race for $1 million, Saturday, June 13th at Woodbine Mohawk Park in Milton. 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KX 94.7 traffic continues.

0: Country, KX 94.7 Dallas Smith. If it gets you where you want to go, wow, that's a really good pump it up 9 o'clock in the morning kind of song. Loving it. We had Megan Maroney with Beautiful Things and Dolly Parton 9 to 5. What a way to start our Friday morning. Singing along. It's 9:18. I'm Linda. Sunshine again. It's going to be a hot one today. Up to 31. A bit of a humidex in the air. You can kind of feel it already. But hey, we waited long enough for this. So bring it on. Today is donut day. Donuts, stop believing. Okay, so you could only have one type of donut for the rest of your life. Which one are you going to choose? I'm going with Boston cream. Did you know the number one donut in Canada is the apple fritter? The apple fritter. It's been number one in Canada for a number of years. So I want to know about your little sugar rush when it comes to a donut. That's on our KX Facebook page. And please text me at 905-667-1947. We have Jordan Davis coming up.
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1: Number one for Hot New Country, KX 94.7, Josh Ross, Scared of Getting Sober. Morgan Wallen, too, with Whiskey Glasses, 1018. I'm Linda on this National Donut Day today. There is a donut shop in San Jose called Psycho Donuts. I know. Kind of would make you think twice about wanting to go get a donut at a place called Psycho Donuts. But it's all in fun. They have a dead Elvis donut, which is custard filled, which I love. It has peanut butter, I love, bananas, bacon, and jelly, which I love. I would definitely try that. They also have one called Strawberry Margarita Donut, and it features tequila cream filling. Come on. We've got strawberry icing, a lime drizzle. They have freeze-dried strawberries and margarita salt. Wow. Very enticing. Psycho Donuts in San Jose. We have Hardy on the way. Billy Currington is next.
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1: Number one for Hot New Country, KX 94.7 with Cameron Wickham. Options playing history in Toronto on August the 14th. Oh, that place is going to be hopping that night. Carter Faith with Betty, and we had Alan Jackson's Chattahoochee. Definitely a song that screams summer. It's 11:17. I'm Linda. It's Donut Day today, and we're finding out, if you could only have one type of donut for the rest of your life, which one would you choose? And Hazel posted on our KX Facebook page. She says, I know I'm weird. I'm not a donut lover at all. LOL. Hazel, you are not weird. Now, I do like donuts, but I'll tell you something. I would take a cupcake over a donut. Seriously. Not weird at all, Hazel. Hope you're having a great day. Janet says blueberry or apple fritter. Boston cream for Joy. We've got the chocolate eclair and blueberry fritter for Diana. And blueberry fritters coming up a lot. Sandra mentioned that too. Chocolate dip for Vera. And this banana fritter that I keep hearing from Granddad's, Kathy gave me that. A few other people mentioned it earlier. I'm very curious now. And this made me giggle. Karen, she says, honey dip. I love to heat them up a little bit if they make it home. Ain't that the truth? Thanks for your input. Keep them coming. And we're going to come back with John Morgan and Jason Aldean.
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6: 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Alien here. You know, from space. And, whoa, I'm loving

0: 1 for Hot New Country, KX 94.7, Tim Hicks, Hellraising Good Time. Starting this afternoon with Derm, just after 2 o'clock. It's our Tim Hicks Concert New Music Weekend. Tim's Going Somewhere tour will be at the Opera House in Toronto on June the 12th, and we want to get you there at some point this weekend, and it could happen this afternoon with Derm. Your keyword for the weekend is music, and you need to be the 9th texter. And if you are, June the 12th, you've got a date with Tim Hicks. Gorgeous afternoon, kind of hazy. There is a little bit of humidity in the air, but yeah, it is a warm one. And it does. It feels like summertime. Tay Bay's on the way. So is Keith Urban. Shaboozy and Jelly Roll are next.
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0: 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Brett Kissel, Dirk Bentley, Hurtin' Songs, and Luke Combs is back in the saddle getting all set for night number one tonight. Rogers Stadium, Luke Combs, Dirk Bentley, Thelma and James. Concert tickets, you can find out what's left. There are some left for both tonight and tomorrow night right there through the concerts page at KX 94.7.fm. 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

0: number one for Hot New Country, KX 94.7. Jordan Davis turned this truck around, and Tim and the Glory Boys, their new one. If I Go Missing means it's the weekend. 4:15, I'm Durham. Beautiful Friday afternoon. Maytel.
1: Tons of volume eastbound side of the 401. It's jammed from the 6s out towards Guelph Line. Westbound side just by Highway 25 had an issue in the right lane, so busy on approach. No problems at this point on the QEW, but hearing of a closure or a serious collision in Flamborough Hills, right by Flamborough Hills Golf Course on Highway 52. So that's a spot you want to avoid. 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I'm Atal Sperling. More traffic in minutes on KX 94.7.
0: Well, Linda Martelli was talking earlier about National Donut Day, and today is also National Ketchup Day. Some people love the ketchup, put it on everything. Some people not so much. Some people are a little bit more discerning when it comes to the red sauce. Now, the youngest lad, when he was young, he loved ketchup. And I don't know if you remember, but they came out with a purple ketchup and I think green ketchup. It was ketchup. It was just color. They put in a little food coloring and that was it. Still tasted the same. And well, he was putting the green, the blue, and the red on everything for about 3 or 4 months. So National Ketchup Day today. Is ketchup on mac and cheese weird? No, it is not weird. I would say universally accepted. How about ketchup on pancakes? It is a thing. I think that is weird. Ketchup on eggs? No, I'm good with that. Not weird. Ketchup on steak? People do. People don't. Me? Nope. Not so much. Ketchup on mashed potatoes? Not weird. Ketchup on fish? It is a thing. That is weird. Ketchup on this National Ketchup Day on your donut on National Donut Day? Not going to do it. Music from Dierks Bentley as we get all set for the big show tonight with Luke Combs. He's next.
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0: A chance of showers, risk of thunderstorms overnight tonight. We're down to a low of 16 degrees. Tomorrow it's a cloudy day. Could see some rain, possible thunderstorms, a high of 26. Clearing up on Sunday, lots of sunshine. Sunday looking real good, again at 26 degrees. Right now, 29 in St. Catharines, 27 in Hamilton, 29 in Toronto. Weather and more at KX947.FM. 422, I'm Derm. Night number one of two tonight with Luke Combs at Rogers Stadium. Here's Dirk Spentley.

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